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We can move to the rhythm. We can.

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2: Hey, I'm glad you came in here tonight. I'm so itching to dance, I can't stand it.

One is drinking, lusting, and his hunger for power became known to more and more people. The demands to do something about this